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They play it in their commercial. If you go to France and you turn your TV on, you'll hear me singing all about a particular brand of camembert. And really, to a French person, this just sounds like blah, blah, blah, blah, blah, blah, blah. That's just this sort of anglophone crap.

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1: A thief in the night came, took everything you gave for her. This song isn't low, lady, it's remembering love made in the summer.

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It's like 10,000 spoons when all you need is a knife. It's meeting the man of my dreams and then meeting his beautiful wife. And isn't it ironic?

0: 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I hope that you're not losing sleep about what's next, or about your soul and what he might do with it.
1: Illa Live. Wochenende an der Illa. 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
2: 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Mehr gute Musik.